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Rolling Creek Drive and Ash Meadow Drive. 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Engine 61. 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Rolling Creek Drive and Ash Meadow Drive. 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

0: 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The two vehicles are about 150 yards apart. Serenade, one of y'all to go in front of us and then another one take behind us.
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71-829, motor vehicle accident, 7154 Fairbanks, North Houston Road, Cross Street, Meadow Plains. Dispatch determined in 29 Delta 2 King.

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1: One, motor vehicle accident, 7154 Fairbanks, North Houston Road, Cross Street, North Lane. Dispatch determined in 29 Delta 2 King.

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1: Engine 7, carbon monoxide on arm, 6315 Hendrix Harbor Court, Cross Street, Hendrix Harbor Drive, map, 1, 2, 6, X-ray, respond on CFD 2.

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Engine 6, motor vehicle accident, 13980 West Hillsmore Road, Cross Street, Washington. Dispatch determined in 29 Bravo 5.

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Fire alarm. 8580 North State Highway 6. Cross Street West Road. Meow Fitness. Dispatch to Terminus 52 Charlie 3 Sam.

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And Mount Lock Path. 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Quebec. Fire map. 5, 2, 8, 1. 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

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Dispatch determined in 25 Bravo, 3 Williams.

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0: 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Gas leak. 12639 Tim Bermadale Drive. At Apple Ridge Drive 2115. Engine 24. Gas leak. 12639 Tim Bermadale Drive. At Apple Ridge Drive 2115.
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1: 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Dispatch to terminal 69 Delta 14.

0: 81, investigate smoke inside the building. 14651 Philippine Street, Cross Street West, Sam Houston Parkway, North, Kensington Crossing Apartments. Dispatch to terminal in 69 Delta 14.
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1997, cardiac 11821 all in Westfield Road, near Petter Lane and Hardwick Road, 2122.

0: District 72. Rider 74. Engine 71. Engine 78. Structure fire. Apartments. Park 45 Apartments. 20,330. Whitewood Drive. At East Louetta Road 2123. District 72. Ladder 74. Engine 71. Engine 78. Structure fire. Apartments. Park 45 Apartments. 20,330. Whitewood Drive. At East Louetta Road 2123.
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District 71, Ladder 75, Engine 62, District 60, Power 70, Engine 77, Rescue 71, Rehab 70, Safety 70, Structure Fire, Apartments, Park, 45 Apartments, 20,330, Whitewood Drive, at East Louetta Road 2124.

0: Mm-hmm. I'm chilling, and you're investigating. Just drag me again, I'll take it from here.
1: Yeah, I'm taking some weight. This is going on the third floor. I'm taking a line. There's a man in the office, bro.
0: Very soon. I'll take him out here. District 73, calling with calling me soon in command from Engine 71. You can continue my response. We'll be remaining there for the strategy.
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2: 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Admin 70, structure fire, apartments, Park 45 apartments, 20,330, Whitewood Drive, at East Louetta Road 2131.

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0: 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We're cooling down. 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
1: 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Are you clear for a tap out? 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Command, I'm calling you tap it out, holding Engine 71, Line 74, Rescue 71, and District 72.
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1: Ladder 84, fire alarm, 14811 North Freeway, near Rankin exit, southbound 405 and Airdex exit, southbound 45, 2209.

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Breathing problems. 2275 Riverway Drive, Woodhaven Village, Unit 48, Cross Street, Sergeant at Holcomb Boulevard South, and Oak Stream Drive, Map 1, 8, 7, Kilo, Fire Map 5, 0, 7, 9, Bravo, 3, respond on EMS 2.

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1: 3 Highway 105 West, Best Western, Cross Street, McAllen Road, and Crossover, Map 1, 5, 5, Kilo, Fire Map, 4, 8, 8, 2, Charlie, 2, respond on MedTac 1.

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1: 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Unit number 1304, building 1, 14809 John Boston Road, here. Ember Gate Drive in North San Houston Parkway East, 2301.

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73, fire alarm, 5606, Finley Run Street, at Wrexham Street 2317, engine 73, fire alarm, 5606, Finley Run Street, at Wrexham Street 2317.

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Map, 1, 2, 7, Quebec. Fire map, 5, 0, 8, 4, Bravo, 3. Respond on EMS 2.

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Dispatch determinant, 5 Bravo 1.

0: 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Structure fire. 15206 Garrett Green Circle. 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

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Respond on CFD 2.

3278 278 MRN 3300 1547. Patient's a 32-year-old male, 68 kilos, aspiration pneumonia. He's post-arrest, now in DIC. GCSF3 intubated, blood pressure 88 over 51, heart rate of 90. Respiration's 20 on the vent, O2 says 99%. Four purple lines in the central line. We're taking levofed, vasopressin, bicarb, and they're waiting on blood products. ER's from a 1, a mile from Pearland, go to a mile from Southeast, medical ICU, but Senate pending.

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Nevada 1, Tower 16, Houston Tower 18, Engine 29, Engine 2, Engine 46, Spring Engine 73, Medic 3, Medic 2, Battalion 1, Battalion 29, District 26, Battalion 19, Commercial Building Fire, Ashley Furniture, 2026 East X Freeway, near, southbound East X 1965 Passage Turn Ramp and FM 1960 Northbound East X Exit Ramp, respond on Humble Fire 2, 0206.

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0: 下来我还是干。
1: Okay, you should have a large strip center that's invisible at this time. Yeah, I want to make sure I'm 259 command.
0: Looks like maybe a dumpster fire. Rich, I don't want to do that investigation, I'll be sure. The advice is reporting, advice that they're in the back of the house of the complex correction.
2: Well, as you get on scene, you switch your traffic to FDQ, go ahead, would you grab
0: there's times when there's fire in the back alley. Back alley. Man, calling. Alright.
1: Man, calling agent 2. See if you can go to the back and see what the fire is.
0: Where's the back of the search investigation?

half a mile to one. We're coming out through this pack of salt grass. The place gonna get time to survive against the building. There, shit.

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Engine 10, psychiatric emergency, 9404 West Road, Cross Street, Willow Beach Park Boulevard, Discovery at West Road, apartment. Dispatch determined in 25 Charlie 2.

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Mike. 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

101. Outside fire. Small. 15,606 block of Northwest Freeway. At West San Houston Parkway North 0417. Truck 101. Outside fire. Small. 15,606 block of Northwest Freeway. At West San Houston Parkway North 0417.

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0: 22. It was 4th Planet from the alarm company. 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Their ETA is 40 minutes.
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Ladder 2, fire alarm, 9125 North State Highway 6, cross street off Meister Road, the Taylor at Copperfield Apartments. Dispatch determining 52 Charlie 4 Paul.

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Engine 10, motor vehicle accident, 9320 North State Highway 6, Cross Street, Jackrabbit Road. Dispatch determined in 29 Bravo 1.

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Fire alarm. 21102, Wardencrest Drive. At Dawn Lily Drive 0757. Ladder 75. Fire alarm. 21102, Wardencrest Drive. At Dawn Lily Drive 0757.

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Fire alarm. Northbrook Apartments. 17111. 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At Wells Fargo Drive 0803. Engine 61. Fire alarm. Northbrook Apartments. 17111. Paper Road. At Wells Fargo Drive. 0803.

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0: 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Mr. Sent and Cricket Hollow Lane. Enchanted Valley Subdivision. Dispatch to Terminus 59 Delta 4 Ocean.
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Unit show. Cross Street. Interstate 45 South. And New Avenue. Map. 1, 8, 7. Delta. Fire map. 5, 1, 8, 0. Charlie. 1. Respond on MedTac 1.

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0: 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Hut 101. Assist a citizen. 8326 North Tahoe Drive. At Yampalan 0916.
1: NEFDR. Cross Street. South Loop 336 West. And at 45S and turn around South Loop 336. 1, 8, 7, Mike, respond on MedTac 1.

Flatus here. Fire alarm, 19831 Northwest Freeway, Cross Street West, SA 1960, Monarch U.S. Mexican Restaurant. 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

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Dispatch determined at 29 Bravo 1.

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District 72, Engine 73, Ladder 74, Gas Leak, 5027, Quailgut Drive, at Leithurgut Drive 0947.

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0: 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Fuck into this.

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0: 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You can replace, you can play ladder 74 and district 72 back in 7 pro, hold it in 73 over.
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1: Deputy 1, all 3 units, round 31 for a structure fire. Will be for an oven fire that is now reported to be extinguished for a one-story home.

0: 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We have a hydrant in the yard.
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DeForest Street. At Bamo North Houston Road 1106.

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Hillcrest Drive. And North Loop 336 West. 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
1: Westbound main lane between Woodland Hills and John Walton.

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Just ask the chairman in 28, Charlie 1 Lincoln.

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West wind 11.

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Medical call. 9606 Jones Road. Cross Street West Road. 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

1941, fire alarm. 7514 Lavington Road, near Longleaf Drive and Greenway Forest Lane, 1153.

found with other units. Jeff Payne, 808 Interstate 45 North, Outback Steakhouse. Side entrance, Cross Street, SH 105 Northbound, on ramp to I-45, and Candy Cane Lane. Map, 1, 5, 7, Yankee. Fire map, 5, 1, 8, 1, Charlie, 3. Respond on EMS 2.

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Cross Street. Ginn Road and Windsor Lakes Boulevard. Map 217. Hotel. Fire map 5177. Charlie 2. Respond on MedTac.

CMS 930, Pershaw, Unit Number 100, Space for Law Enforcement, Pershaw, Hill Apartment, 5609 Alton Center Road, near Jailbird Drive, Ely Road, 1224.

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Fire alarm. 1317 South Loop 336 West. 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MCHD HQ Road. And Sergeant at Holcomb Boulevard South. Map 1-8-7 Lima. Respond on CFD 2.

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And Lay Spark Drive. Map 1, 8, 7. Quebec. Fire map 5, 0, 7. 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Respond on MedPack 1.

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0: Yes,

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Motor vehicle incident. Cypresswood Hardy Ramp and Hardy Cypresswood Ramp. At 1248. Engine 71. Motor vehicle incident. Cypresswood Hardy Ramp and Hardy Cypresswood Ramp. At 1248.

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Injured person from A fall. Cypress Creek Fire Department Station 24. 12073 Perry Road. At Green Creek Drive 1251. Engine 24. Injured person from A fall. Cypress Creek Fire Department Station 24. 12073 Perry Road. At Green Creek Drive 1251.

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1: 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A was Morrison, West Mount Houston Road, 1254.

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Bravo 3. Respond on EMS 2.

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0: 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Are you secure?
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Breathing problem. 2213 North Fraser Street, Oak Creek Apartments, Unit 813, Cross Street, North Loop 336 West, and Hildred Avenue. Map 1, 5, 7, Romeo, Fire Map 5, 1, 8, 1, Alpha 1, respond on MedTac 1.

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Unit number 140, Edge Plaza 1300, 1300 North Sam Houston Parkway East, near, and known at Hardy Beltway East, South and West, 1324.

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At Holofort Road 1400. 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
0: Received, try one in Trappin. Two guys.
1: Daniel, TC1 will be in route.

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When you start transporting, if you start transporting, you're going to want to take the other way to go north and then go south.

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1: 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Unit 1, Cross Street. IH 45 South Southbound. On ramp to HWY 242 Eastbound. And South Trade Center Parkway. Map 2, 1, 8. Fire map 5, 1, 7, 6. Delta 1. Respond on Medcast.

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0: 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The Abbey at Montgomery Park. 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Cross Street. Crossover. And Westview Boulevard. Map 1, 5, 7. Tango. Fire map 5, 0, 8, 1. 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
1: 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At Whitewood Drive 1525.

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1: 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Haven't even hit the parkway yet.
0: That's a negative. You can go priority 3.

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Respond on EMS 2.

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1: 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At Louetta Road and Old Holdsworth Road 1603. Engine 71. Injured person from A Fall. Spring Creek Village Assisted Living. 20305. Holdsworth Road. At Louetta Road and Old Holdsworth Road 1603.

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Forest Point Drive and Low Bridge Lane, 1606.

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0: 1997, Redford Torrance, 11923 All Zeros Drive, near Trumbull Manor Drive and Bull Cream Drive, 1608.
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0: 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Vehicle fire. Spring Cypress Road and Ella Boulevard. At 1615. Ladder 75. Vehicle fire. Spring Cypress Road and Ella Boulevard. At 1615.
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0: 5-5. I'm getting address. The vehicle was pulled into the Aria at Ella off of El Boulevard. White smoke coming from under the hood.
1: 7-5, repeat.
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0: 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At FBW 8 Fairbanks North Houston Union Ramp 1620. 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North San Houston Parkway West. At FBW 8 Fairbanks North Houston Union Ramp 1620.
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Dispatch to terminal 29 Bravo 5 units.

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Fire alarm. 7122 North Jessamine Road. Cross the street for Hill York Road. Harris County Public Library. Fairbanks, Brent. Dispatch determined in 52 Charlie Ward Sam.

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Carbon monoxide alarm. 112 April Wind East. 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South Park Drive and East Park Drive. 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

不行。

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Five. Five. Five. Five. Five. Five. Five. Five. Five. Five. Five. Five. Five. Five. Five. Five. Five. Five. Five. Five. Five. Five. Five. Five. Five. Five. Five. Five. Five. Five. Five. Five. Five. Five. Five. Five. Five. Five. Five. Five. Five. Five. Five. Five. Five. Five. Five. Five. Five. Five. Five. Five. Five. Five. Five. Five. Five. Five. Five. Five. Five. Five. Five. Five. Five. Five. Five. Five. Five. Five. Five. Five. Five. Five. Five. Five. Five. Five. Five. Five. Five. Five. Five. Five. Five. Five. Five. Five. Five. Five. Five. Five. Five. Five. Five. Five. Five. Five. Five. Five. Five. Five. Five. Five. Five. Five. Five. Five. Five. Five. Five. Five. Five. Five. Five. Five. Five. Five. Five. Five. Five.

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5, and engine 1. Flow, 3400 North Loop 336 left, the Loop Apartment, Unit 113, Cross Street, West Street, and FM 2854 northbound, on ramp to North Loop 336. Map, 1, 5, 7, Whiskey, Fire Map, 5, 0, 8, 1, Charlie, 4, respond on MedTac 1.

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Hot 101, Medic 102, motor vehicle incident, 15,700 block of Northwest Freeway, at West San Houston Parkway North 1822.

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1: 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Chief Fitness Lab, Cross Street, Highway 105 West. Map 1, 5, 6, Papa, Fire Map 4, 9, 8, 2, Charlie 4, respond on MedTac 1.

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0: 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The Rayford Road, Albany, Westfield Road. Current party reporting a maroon monster SUV on the side of Albany, Westfield. It's going to be past the intersection by the pond to the right. 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Are those any injuries?
1: Flemingers, are you confirming was there a collision or is there no collision?
0: Notes indicate it seems to be a single vehicle accident, possibly with no patient. Advised, the car party advised they think that the patient may have left the scene.

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0: NCSO,
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0: attempt
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